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1: Kia ora, Aotearoa. 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

Hey, what a way to start the Centre City Drive show this afternoon. A track is called Rollin' and a Tumblin'. The ukulele there, believe it or not, was played by an Hawaiian ukulele wizard. His name is Jake Shima Bukuro. And the thundering drum line throughout that whole piece was from a man who turns 79 today, one Mick Fleetwood. You will hear a little bit more from Mick Fleetwood later on in the drive show. Hey, bit of a grotty old day today. There's been some fairly squally heavy rain, only 14 degrees outside at the moment, pretty chilly. Expected to drop down tonight to an overnight low of 11, so that's not all that bad. Hey, let's get into the music because that's what we're here for. One of the highlights of this afternoon being Wednesday will be the arrival of Mark from Vinyl Countdown. So we look forward to him coming into the studio at around about 5:30. But in the interim, as per usual, let's just provide a smorgasbord that'll lift your spirits, put a spring in your step, a smile in your dial, get you to the end of your working day and home. Let's start with three Kiwis in a row, Shivers. How appropriate, are up next with a track called Ready. Following on from that, David Franson will give us Wild, and we'll round out our first set with Paper Mountains and their track Every Little Good Thing. I see.

Yeah, Paper Mountains. I like that track. Every Little Good Thing. Before that, we heard from David Franson, his track Wild, and we opened that set with Shivers and their track Ready. Three great Kiwis in a row. Hey, we are looking at 18 minutes past 4 o'clock, Mad Media time here at The Most FM. Let's go back to 1973. On this day, George Harrison's fourth album was starting a five-week run at number one in the US of A. The album, Living in a Material World. Hey, the big hit that came off that one, or the one that got a lot of radio play, was Give Me Love, Give Me Love, Give Me Peace on Earth. Remember it? Yeah, but I'm not going to play that because we all know it. Let's go with another track that I really enjoy off the album called Don't Let Me Wait Too Long.

Yeah, don't let me wait too long. George Harrison from Living in a Material World. He had an interesting life post-Beatles. He was a little bit of a recluse for quite a wee while, but he was also a little bit of a wild man. He loved fast cars. He actually lost his driver's license twice inside a year for speeding offences. The second one, the result of the speeding, finished up with him writing off a car which he crashed with his wife of the time, of only just Patty Boyd beside him, and they were doing around 90 mile an hour. Yeah, so very lucky to survive. Hey, let's carry on with some more Kiwi music. The Bats are up next with Gone to Ground. Following a short break for some messages, we'll hear from Lisa Crawley, her track Hurry Up and Wait. And then we'll hear from Evie Banford, a beautiful track of hers called Company. Here's The Bats.

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0: Love that track, Evie Bamford. The track is called Company. I especially love the horns in that particular piece. Before that, Lisa Crawley gave us Hurry Up and Wait, and we opened that set with The Bats. Gone to Ground, three great Kiwi tracks in a row. Hey, let's carry on. I'm going to let the man himself introduce the next track.
1: Hi, my name's Hamish Cameron, and this is another single off my new album, Strange Love.

Yeah, Demented, Deranged and Estranged. New music there from Hamish Cameron. Originally from the far north, but now based in Taranaki. That comes off his brand new album. It was produced by, the wizard himself out at Rhythm A Studios, Sam Johnson. Yeah, really neat. Caught it all last week on the station with Warren, who interviewed Hamish Cameron. And also it was really neat to hear Bobby interview him and to get a slightly different perspective. Yeah, an album that is well worth having a listen to, Hamish Cameron's latest release. Hey, speaking of new releases, Tadishi Trucks Band have got out a new album. The album is called Future Soul. Here's a track from it that I enjoy. I hope you do as well. The track is called I Got You.

love it. I got you from the Tadishi Trucks Band. Susan Tadishi providing the beautiful vocals and Derek Trucks providing the magnificent slide guitar. Hey, let's get back into some more Kiwi music with the time at 19 minutes through until 5. That's Mad Media time. Let's go with Deep State, their track called Rain. A short break for a couple of messages. The Advocators will then take us on One Last Ride, and then Anderson Rocchio will give us My World.

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0: You.
1: Henderson Rocchio with a track called My World. Before that, a little bit of raucous country from a group called The Advocators. I really enjoyed that track, One Last Ride. And we opened that set with a Deep State in their track called Rain. Hey, we are about, 7 minutes away from the top of the hour, at which point in time or thereabouts we shall give you a weather update. Let's go with a track from The Stripes. The Stripes were formed by Jack and Meg White in Detroit, Michigan in 1997. They weren't around for a long time. They had dissolved by the time this last album came out, basically, which was 10 years later, 2007. They put out their sixth and final album. Yeah, but it was a goodie. Icky Thump was the name of the album. It went to number one in the UK and earned them a Grammy for the best alternative album. Let's hear a track from that. It's just usual White Stripes. The track is called Catch Hell Blues.

the usual rough, raw sound of the White Stripes. Really enjoy that track. The track was called Catch Hell Blues. Comes off their album Icky Thump. That was number one in the UK this day in 2007. And let's get in one more track before we have a weather update. Michaela Cougar is going to take us to that with a track called Still Mine.

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1: Yeah, 14 degrees and very gloomy in downtown Naumutu at the moment. Expected to drop down tonight to an overnight low of around about 11. Hey, the weather for the next couple of days is, yeah, scruffy, and that would be polite. Tomorrow's forecast, a few showers, but then turning into periods of rain in the afternoon, sometimes heavy. Northeasterlies are going to turn round to strong southeasterlies in the afternoon, and they're going to get up to 100k from evening. Yeah, so brace yourselves. It's going to be very, very breezy. Shifting on to Friday, not a whole lot better. We're still going to have a few showers, and those gale southeasterlies are going to be kicking around for a significant part of the day. They're supposed to ease off later on in the afternoon. Shifting on to the long-awaited weekend, Saturday, yeah, cloudy. Those southerlies are going to be sticking around, so it's going to be fairly chilly. The southerlies aren't going to be quite as strong. Following on from that, it's actually looking okay. Sunday, partly cloudy, light southerlies. Monday and Tuesday, at this stage, wee way ahead, but they are looking like gloriously fine days. Hey, you're listening to the Centre City Drive Show on The Most FM. You've got Alan on the desks for a further hour. Don't forget that around about 5.30, our good friend Mark Tom Thomas will be in the house to share a couple of new releases that are available at Vinyl Countdown. In the interim, let's just keep the good music going. Next up, we've got Serum with a track called Moon in Your Eyes. Following on from that, Tahuna Breaks will give us Fearless. And then we'll hear another track from The Birthday Boy, a track that involves the drumming of one Mick Fleetwood. Here we go with Serum.

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0: Hey, Mick Fleetwood was born this day in 1947, born in Cornwall, down in the bottom of the UK. He always wanted to be a drummer. He left school and left home at the age of 15 to move to London to join a band. He was actually in his first professional band at the age of 16. The band was called the Cheyennes. He then shifted on to the Shotgun Express that included a very young Rod Stewart and Peter Green. He then went on to John Mayer and the Blues Breakers before Peter Green formed the first Fleetwood Mac. Pete Green left and they just became Fleetwood Mac, and that band went on to be one of the biggest acts of the last century, responsible for 18 studio albums, 10 live albums. Yeah, just a colossus of an act. Mick Fleetwood is still performing. He lives in Maui and the Hawaiian Islands, just above a beautiful town called Lahaina. Yeah, very sadly, Lahaina was hit by a fire. It's going back 2 or 3 years ago that literally destroyed the whole town, including a restaurant that Mick Fleetwood owned and that contained a lot of Fleetwood Mac memorabilia, including a drum set that was permanently set up in the corner just in case Mick wanted to pop in with a few mates. Here's a track featuring drumming of Mick Fleetwood about that particular little town. The town is Lahaina again, and the track is from the Doobie Brothers. The Doobie Brothers, backed by Mick Fleetwood.

Yeah, beautiful piece of work. The Doobie Brothers with Mick Fleetwood playing drums. The track was called Lahaina. Mick Fleetwood today celebrating his 79th birthday. Hey, let's carry on with three Kiwis in a row. Eden Mulholland is up next with Lego Ships. Following on from that, Cell Towers will give us Light Blue, a short break for a couple of messages, and then Foley will give us What Got Into You. And that might get us pretty close to the arrival of Mark Tom Thomas. Here we go with Eden Mulholland.

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0: Yeah, Foley with What Got Into You. Before that, Cell Towers gave us Light Blue, and we opened that set with Eden Mulholland and Lego Ships. Three great Kiwi tracks in a row. Hey, we're right on the button of 5:30, and Mark has raced into the studio. How are you, buddy?
1: Very good, thank you. Yeah, just made it.
0: Yeah, perfect. A bit of an ugly day weather-wise.
1: It's brutal out there. Yeah. Right now it's pretty cold.
0: And it's going to get very, very windy tomorrow. So
1: excellent. Yeah. Good day for shopping.
0: It would be. It would be a good day for shopping. Two groups that are completely new for me today, so I'm prepared to be educated.
1: Excellent. Now, they're pretty the first band's pretty out there. It's a Canadian duo. I'm going to try and say this. And Jean du Poitrine, something like that.
0: That'll do.
1: They've been musical collaborators for two decades, believe it or not, having performed together in many projects since the age of 13. And they've released a couple of albums, both at the same time, with very complex compositions, experimental math rock. And they dress up in these sort of absurd costumes with polka dots and masks, and they originally did that because at some venue in Canada they had to play twice in a week, and they thought if we play twice in a week, people might turn up for the second gig. So they dressed up and changed their names, and so no one knew who they were. So that's why they did it, and it took off. So this, as I say, only came out a couple of weeks ago. I think it's been out overseas for a while, but they've released two albums at the same time. And this track is called Sun Ears, and it's all instrumental.
0: Yeah, it's different.
1: It certainly is.
0: Here we go.

0: They're out there, aren't they?
1: Be interesting to see how two people do that on stage.
0: From Quebec, Canada. The group is called Angine de...
1: I'll leave that up to you.
0: Hey, moving right on. Chat Pile.
1: Chat Pile, yes. So this next song is actually from an album called Who Loves the Sun, which is not going to be released until September by this band, Chat Pile from Oklahoma. But the first single came out, I think it was two Fridays ago, so I thought I'd play it anyway. Kim and I went down to Wellington last Friday and saw this band at San Fran. It's a gig I've been looking forward to all year, and was an absolutely superb show. And I don't know, this band sort of ticks all the boxes for me. It's a huge sound, great tone, huge riffs, but the subject matter is great, the lyrics are great, the musicianship and the album art, all that stuff. And but not only that, they're really unpretentious guys, and they've recorded all the stuff themselves, like in their home studio. And so, I was lucky enough to have a chat to the two of them over the weekend before the gig, and they're really down to earth guys. I mean, they took to the stage, they all came on dancing and jumping around to Hell Bazaar. So that's not very pretentious for a band like this. Thought that was awesome. So this is a song called Deep Blue, and the album, as I say, comes out in September, but it's a good sign of what's to come.

0: chat pile. A heavy sound.
1: Pretty good, eh? And what's interesting is they record all those drums. Actually, it's an electronic drum kit.
0: Holy heck.
1: Yeah, and like when I first heard it, I said to the guys in our band, I'd love to get a drum sound like that. And I think Adam researched it and said, oh, it's actually an electric kit. And I was like, wow. Yeah, it's brilliant. So, you know, it's really good.
0: Yeah, so that album, Deep Blue, will be available in...
1: Oh, that's the single. The album's going to be called Who Loves the Sun, but I think it's coming out in September.
0: September. Mm. You'll give us a shout-out when we get closer,
1: Absolutely.
0: No doubt.
1: I'll play a few more.
0: Yeah, perfect. Hey, cheers, buddy. Thank you very much indeed for your input.
1: Okay.
0: Always look forward to it, and we'll catch up next week, if not before.
1: For sure.
0: Hey, we are looking at 5:43. Let's get in three more Kiwis before we're getting fairly close to van time. Ballot Box are up next with their track From Nothing. Following on from that, Jay Callender will give us The Little People, a short break for a couple of messages, and then King Tides will give us Bethels.

0: He aha te mea nui o te ao. He tangata, he tangata, he tangata.
1: Hey, let's go with some Lloyd Cole. He was a visitor to our fair shores and played at the Fourth Wall Theatre not all that long ago. A track from him called Don't Look Back.

Hear the beautiful voice of Taj Mahal with his Phantom Blues Band, the track called Time. Before that, Lloyd Cole gave us Don't Look Back. Hey, it's just about time for me to vacate the studio. Ross is here with his guest Naomi, all ready for the Little Pot of Gold. 2 hours where Naomi gets to bare her soul. She's in charge of the playlist. And then at 8 o'clock, Greg and Ross will come in presenting Pandora's Box. I will leave, as I always do, with a Van track. The Van album that I'm featuring this week is his album Keep Me Singing. It came out in the early 2020s. Let's hear the title track. Noho ora mai rā, take it easy, people. Stay warm, stay dry, and remember that tomorrow is going to be very, very windy. Here we go with Van.

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0: It's My Little Pot of Gold, live from the Most FM. I'm Ross Howarth, and with my guest, we'll be exploring a range of musical genres from different people's lives.
1: Kindly brought to you by Neil Parkinson from Bailey's Real Estate, Taranaki.
0: Kia ora, everybody. Welcome along to My Little Pot of Gold for this Wednesday, the 24th of June, which means that next Wednesday is going to be the 31st. No, it's, that's why. It's going to be the 1st of July.
2: Dry July.
0: Just saying to these guys. For a moment there, I saw the date and thought, 7 days, it's the 31st, but it's not a month with 31 days. But that means I'll start dry July next Wednesday.
3: Next one.
0: So tonight I'm just going to have one little quiet one. I can't, you know, I've got to just ease into dry July by easing out of undry July. Anyway, we are here tonight with our guest, Naomi Harris. Good evening to you, Naomi.
3: Good evening.
0: Lovely to have you here.
3: Thank you for having me.
0: A voice that some people might recognise because you have your own show here on The Most.
3: I do. Yeah, the Business Hour on a Monday at 10 a.m.
0: Do you share that with Adam? Because
3: So Adam joins me and Jordan as well.
0: Yes.
3: So there's the three of us.
0: Okay.
3: So yeah, it's a good
0: a troublesome
3: team.
0: Troublesome trio or a tremendous trio?
3: Oh, it's a troublesome trio. Yeah. They're a good team.
0: They're
3: I enjoy
0: team.
3: Working with them.
0: You enjoy doing the business here?
3: We do. We get to meet so many people.
0: Yeah.
3: I'm so fortunate to have some really interesting conversations with people that just fill me up in so many ways, just like ideas, business ideas, collaborations. So much comes off the back of it.
0: Wow.
3: It's really cool.
0: Good stuff.
3: Yeah.
0: We've just been talking before the show started that I'll look out for guests for you and you'll look out for guests for me.
3: I know,
0: me.
3: I will.
0: Yeah.
3: So will.
0: It's going to be a bit of mutual sort of, you know, looking out for each other. Going on. Amelie's over in the corner. Well, not even the corner. She's over against the back wall there. Is this your lovely daughter?
3: This is my eldest, yes. Mm. She's at university. She's come along just to listen to her mama. She's off for the week.
0: And hopefully to be inspired to come and do a show at some time.
3: She will, definitely.
0: Yeah.
3: In her next
0: break. That was almost a yes.
3: Yeah.
0: It's like a, yeah. Well, almost, that was like a, I'll consider that strongly. All right, so tonight we're going to find out a little bit about you, Naomi, as a person, but most importantly, or as importantly, we're going to find out a little bit about you as a music lover.
3: Mm.
0: And we're going to take us. So I always like to start with this question. How have you gone about the process of putting your musical goal together?
3: It's interesting because as I was putting it together, one of the things that struck me was music was very much defined by my periods of time in my life. So a lot of the music that you'll hear this evening has very much been shaped around like my adolescence, mm-hmm. puberty, mm-hmm. in my 20s, at university, finding myself, my journey with my husband, who is also on my a co-host on The Business Hour, Adam Harris.
0: And a guest of My Little Pot of Gold.
3: And he's been a guest as well.
0: Thank you, Adam.
3: Yeah, so it very much has been shaped around periods in my life of the time.
0: Mm.
3: Yeah, time aspect.
0: Good
3: yeah.
0: stuff, mm. yeah. A tricky job for you putting it together or something that's
3: no,
0: become easy?
3: No, not at all.
0: Yeah?
3: Very easy to kind of highlight specific artists that really I listened to a lot, meant a lot to me mm-hmm. at the time. But I guess for me, I was just saying to you earlier off air, you know, I feel like we need more than 2 hours for this.
0: Yeah, absolutely. It should be 4 hours.
3: It should be. Could be longer.
0: And you know what? We do a 4 hour show and people would say, gosh, I wish it could be eight.
3: Yeah.
0: You know,
3: why not? Yeah.
0: And then we could do a weekend pot of gold where someone comes in with a whole weekend's worth of music.
3: Right.
0: Wouldn't that be great?
3: So good. Yeah.
0: But in the meantime, you are limited to 20 or 90 minutes and we'll kick into it.
3: Yeah.
0: What have you got for us?
3: So, I've got a whole horde of things. So it depends on where, I just tell you a song
0: you tell
3: and you're going
0: to
3: kick it.
0: I'm queued up for track number one, but if you want to jump around everywhere, I can accommodate that.
3: Yeah. I reckon I'll go off with like a song to start off with, then you can just shuffle it.
0: Whoa.
3: Should
0: oh, really?
3: That?
0: Okay.
3: Yeah. Should we do it like an element of surprise? I mean, but I mean, to start off with, I guess for me, I told my mother last night that I was doing this mm-hmm. and she was like, "Ooh, so good." She said, "I'd love to listen to that," and she's in the UK.
0: Is she likely to get up and listen to it? Because
3: well,
0: do we have people that get up early in the UK?
3: She might. I did give her all the details, so we'll see. So I guess the thing that really struck me was my first song that I put into this list was The Sweetest Taboo by Sade.
0: Mm.
3: That song for me is a song I remember from, young age of 10, 11, 12, just in the car with my mum, travelling. We travelled a lot as children in the car to my grandma's, who lived in Yorkshire. So about 2 hour journey, and this was one of the songs that we always would listen to.
0: Oh, well,
3: amazing song. And do you know what I particularly love about it is that Sade is obviously the original, and then there was a remake done most recently last year. I think it was either last year or the year before. And I'm not really a lover of songs that get remashed and remixed, but I really like this one specifically. But I'm giving you here the original.
0: The original.
3: Yeah.
0: Awesome stuff.
3: Yeah.
0: And what a beautiful voice, and what a beautiful way to start the show.
3: I know.
0: Here we go. We're underway. Yeah, it's got a little bit of a slow start, eh?
3: It is.
0: Yeah, here she comes.
3: She is. She's there.
0: She's there. She's going to come in right now.

0: Beautiful start from Sade. Sade, we've just been having an interesting conversation off here. And we've had to refer to our expert over in the corner.
1: In the corner.
0: Yeah. Well, she's not in the corner, but yeah.
1: Okay. Who put baby in the corner?
0: He put baby in the corner.
1: Oh, good, good.
0: Nice.
1: Quote. Yes.
0: Amelie was saying, you can correct me here from, you might have to shuffle in soon, but that depending on where, well, Sade links to where she grew up.
2: Yep.
0: Okay.
2: Yep. So what, South Africa?
0: South Africa.
1: Yeah.
0: And that's what she is known by out here, primarily.
1: Yeah.
0: Yeah. And say it in the UK.
1: Gosh.
0: Where you?
1: Well, that's just what I, that's how yeah. I used to pronounce her name. Yeah. But obviously I might have had that wrong.
0: You might have, but it could have been,
1: gosh.
0: You know, how it was pronounced in Nottingham.
1: Huh.
0: Nottingham.
1: Yeah, in Nottingham.
0: So you've been.
1: Girl, Nottingham.
0: You grew up in Nottingham?
1: Yep. Sherwood Forest, Robin
0: wow.
1: Hood, all those legendary, yep, for my husband, Forest.
0: Yes.
1: Yeah. Who he still follows tirelessly to this day.
0: Yes.
1: Not so much myself, but yeah.
0: Escape the drop, which is always good.
1: I know.
0: It was comfortable in the end, wasn't it?
1: I have no
0: comfortable
1: idea.
0: Enough.
1: Yeah. Yeah. I don't follow the soccer, football, whatever you want to call it. But yeah, it's not really, I haven't got the attention span, I don't think.
0: Right.
1: Yeah.
0: Do you like cricket as well then?
1: Well, yeah, no, that's
0: attention
1: too long
0: span.
1: Drawn out for me.
0: Yeah. Yeah. I think a lot of Kiwis have Nottingham Forest is their second team, if not their first. I support Arsenal, and I've done that
1: Arsenal.
0: For a lifetime. It was a great season this year. But Chris Wood, our international striker and I think captain of the All Whites, yeah. currently playing the World Cup, he's been at Nottingham Forest for the last 3 or 4 years.
1: Okay.
0: So a lot of Kiwis will go Chris Wood, go Nottingham Forest.
1: Yeah, I mean, there's quite a few supporters here in Taranaki. My husband seems to have conjured up all the Forest supporters and they have little meetups and stuff, so that isn't that funny?
0: Well, I can tell you there's a lot of Arsenal supporters as well because we do something similar. And you could probably say the same for other clubs and teams. Eh?
1: Sure you can. Yeah.
0: Now, you know, we've had Adam on before, but what brought you out here, Naomi? What brought you out to the fair shores of Aotearoa?
1: Oh, so we moved over in 2019. We took the leap of faith from good old Nottingham to Taranaki because of the Green School.
0: Yes.
1: So that's pretty much... our story. We we jumped ship for Green School. We sold up everything in the UK.
0: Yes.
1: All of life's belongings, house, everything.
0: Wow.
1: On a dream or a vision that we could potentially come here and the kids would get a better education. The educational model was slightly different.
0: Mm-hmm. It
1: so
0: is, isn't it?
1: We were open to that.
0: Yeah.
1: Yeah. And so far, we, you know, obviously my eldest is now left and she's at university and my youngest is still there.
0: So
1: we're happy.
0: And Amelie's over there telling us all sorts of things about Sade, which if she'd not gone to the Green School, she may not be able to impart
1: exactly,
0: that wisdom.
1: Ross.
0: There you go.
1: There you go.
0: Ting, ting. Oh, great. And you've enjoyed life out here since 2017?
1: 2019. Yeah. So we've filled our cups up. Yep.
0: Yeah.
1: We've enjoyed the travel here.
0: Mm-hmm.
1: We've done quite a bit.
0: Mm-hmm.
1: South Island, we've done the Franz Josef.
0: Nice.
1: That was a brilliant experience.
0: Yeah.
1: We're about to embark on the Whanganui River.
0: Oh, in the canoes?
1: Yeah.
0: Done that?
1: Yeah.
0: Highly
1: you
0: recommended.
1: Have done that.
0: I have done that. About 4 years ago.
1: Okay.
0: Mm.
1: So Adam's ready to book it, and I'm like just holding back a little bit because I'm like, oh,
0: what are you worried about?
1: Where will we be sleeping? I'm really wary of the back.
0: Okay.
1: Mm.
0: Yeah, no, I must say that I tolerated the accommodation.
1: Oh.
0: Well, one night was great, and the other nights we sort of like pitched tents, and or maybe the tents were pitched for us, but
1: I hope they're pitched for you.
0: Yeah, I'll say that. But I'll tell you what, you sleep like a baby,
1: speaking
0: of babies, because you've done so much paddling throughout the day.
1: Uh-huh.
0: Yeah.
1: Yeah, I hope they pitch it for you. That's all I can say.
0: Oh, good luck with that next adventure. Speaking of adventures, you said off air that, you actually said it on air that I could shuffle the playlist.
1: Yeah.
0: So shall I do that and see what
1: go
0: comes
1: for
0: up
1: it.
0: Next?
1: Which one comes up?
0: Let me just go like this and see what comes up. Okay. So, oh gosh, I hope it's on your playlist.
1: Oh, what's it called?
0: Oh yeah, it is on your playlist.
1: Yeah.
0: So it's the one that you put in at number 13, but we're shuffling. It's a bit of Linkin Park.
1: Oh yes,
0: oh,
1: good old Linkin Park. Me and my daughter.
0: Thumbs up.
1: Yeah, just because recently we've managed to actually see Linkin Park.
0: Ooh.
1: Although obviously, sadly, very different to how I remember as a... Ooh, as an adolescent going through my years of trouble, you know, trying to figure out who you are and
0: that's
1: what you are.
0: That's
1: and
0: what it's all about, eh? Yeah.
1: You know, revolting against normal standards of what's expected of you in society within your families. And so I love Linkin Park. Linkin Park reminds me of a time where I was working incredibly hard as a 15 to 21-year-old at an airport. I used to work at an airport.
0: Okay.
1: And used to get up to a few little bits of trouble, and Linkin Park seemed to have been my my chosen love at the time, which fueled a little bit more of the trouble, I must say. But yeah, very fortunate to have now seen that in Melbourne in March, just with Amelie, my daughter.
0: Wow.
1: But slightly different because they had obviously the break in there in the band, and I can't remember the lady's name that joined the
0: Yeah, we've had this conversation with another guest.
1: So yeah, and it just didn't feel the same. I'll be honest, it really didn't. I felt a little bit disappointed, but yeah, it's okay.
0: It's Linkin Park, but not Linkin Park.
1: No, I know.
0: Same, but different.
1: Yeah, I know.
0: All right, so this is a track, Numb. Any reason for Numb?
1: No, not really. I guess it was just that's the one I used to listen to the most, I think.
0: All right.
1: Yeah.
0: Let's listen to it again.

0: There you go. Linkin Park, Numb, with Chester doing the vocals.
1: Yep, Chester.
0: Chester.
1: Good old Chester, the poor guy.
0: Yeah.
1: Yeah, he died. And then obviously, I don't know who took over, but...
0: We'll find that out.
1: She just ruined it slightly.
0: We could ask our person in the corner. I'm sure she'll be able to find it for us. Oh, there we go.
1: Yeah, Amelie's going to find it out right now.
0: It's good. Isn't it great having an authority here to help us tonight? Yeah. If she's not an authority, she can become one very quickly. With a few taps on her phone.
1: She's very useful.
2: Emily Armstrong.
0: Pardon me?
2: Emily Armstrong.
0: Emily Armstrong.
1: Oh, that was it. Ah. Yeah, Emily, unfortunately, no. It just didn't work for me.
0: Mm-hmm. And all that way to Melbourne. Just for that trip you were
1: just
0: telling
1: for
0: me.
1: Just for that trip. Yeah, just to see Linkin Park.
0: Just to see.
1: It's one of those things, you know, I've never seen them, never been fortunate enough to have the money and, you know, the time. And so, you know, why not?
0: And when it was announced that they were coming to Melbourne, you jumped on.
1: Got
0: your tickets.
1: Yep, got tickets.
0: Got your airfares and accommodation and then found out that they...
1: Coming to Auckland. Yeah.
0: I'm laughing with you.
1: Good.
0: Naomi, not at.
1: I know, yeah. So obviously, what's it? $1,000 later or something. I mean, because it's not cheap, is it, to go to these gigs?
0: It's not.
1: Talking airfare to get out of New Plymouth.
0: Yep.
1: Amongst many other things, hotel before you finish. It's like, it is. It's $1,000 later.
0: It is.
1: Yep. Yeah, it's not cheap.
0: But it is. It has created memories, if not the best ones, or for the right reasons.
1: Of
0: but at least
1: course.
0: You're talking about it.
1: I know. And aren't I lucky that I get to experience that with my eldest as well, who also loves Linkin Park.
0: Mm. Yes. Linkin Park could be on Amelie's playlist later in the year.
1: I reckon so. Yeah.
0: Shuffle has brought up track 26. Gosh, you were confident trying to get through 26 tonight, but
1: did I have 26?
0: Mm-hmm. Excuse me. In fact, there's more underneath.
1: Gosh.
0: Miss Jackson, Outcast.
1: Oh my goodness. Oh, that's
0: I'm surprising
1: so
0: you because
1: funny.
0: I'm throwing the tracks.
1: I know. I love that surprise.
0: Go on.
1: Oh, so this takes me back again. Like I was saying, music is about time periods for me. So I was about 18, and my boyfriend at the time, he was at university, a bit older than me. And I just remember this song blasting out into the yard of the university. So the university had like a little bit of a horseshoe shape.
0: Okay.
1: And in the middle was this open yard where it was extremely hot that day, and everyone just had this big speakers blasting this song out, whilst I was sat in one of the university flats and just literally dying from the heat because it was probably the hottest day of the year.
0: Wow.
1: And I just kind of went, oh my God, I can't believe this. And I just, it's one of those moments in time where I think it was the fact that I was at university experiencing it for the first time, and it wasn't for me, obviously it was his university, and just extremely hot, and just like, yeah, obviously I was young and growing, so I just remember this. It became one of those moments in time. Yeah, quite oddly. So my husband's going to find this very interesting to hear, that I remember the song with a boyfriend that I used to have.
0: Oh, it all comes out on podcast.
1: I know, it all comes out.
0: Yes, and most of it comes out off air, but that one was definitely out on air.
1: Yes.
0: I'll just check. Yes, the mic is on.
1: Yes.
0: All right. Miss Jackson from Outcast, to take you back to that university on that hot day.
1: Very hot day.

0: Then we go back to the heat wave of 25 years ago, roughly.
1: Probably. Yeah.
0: So there were heat waves then, obviously, or hot days then, because, man, isn't there a big heat wave in the UK and Western Europe right now?
1: Is there?
0: Yes.
1: Oh, I did not know.
0: Well, I heard a report on the radio this morning that temperatures in France, the western part of France, were getting to 45 degrees.
1: Well, that sounds nice. I love it.
0: Nice.
1: Hot. I love hot.
0: But would you tolerate?
1: I have issues with my thyroid. So I don't have a thyroid.
0: Right.
1: And so a lot of the thyroid's job is to do with your metabolism and your heat.
0: Kind of.
1: And so for me, I struggle between the extreme colds and then the sort of like adjusting.
0: Ah.
1: So I prefer just heat.
0: Heat.
1: Yes. This damp cold that we're experiencing at the moment. Oh, goodness me. Yeah, it's not my
0: thing. No offence intended here, but how did you survive living in the UK for so many years?
1: It's a different type of cold.
0: Oh, that's what we say about a different type of heat. Yeah.
1: It is.
0: Well, tell me about this different type of cold.
1: This is a damp cold. I've had many of discussions about this because actually that was one of the reasons we moved. It was not only just green school. It was about, hey, we need warmth.
0: Yes.
1: Yeah, and off over here, we're near Australia. We can always go there.
0: Still 3 hours away. It's further than than Eastern Europe.
1: Yeah. Yeah. But, you know, it's a nice hop over there. So,
0: yeah, it's a hop.
1: Yeah, but look, it is a different cold over in the UK. I feel like it's just crisp.
0: Crisp and snowy.
1: I like that.
0: Yeah.
1: We went over in December and we haven't been back in the UK for probably about 6 years in a December. And I was actually pleasantly surprised. The crisp cold rather than just damp. Now, the damp is a little bit like, my bones start to ache.
0: Well, my memories of my 4 years in London are quite different from the Christmas.
1: Oh, no. Yeah, but you were young, Russ.
0: I was.
1: You were young. I'm a little bit older and I don't like the damp.
0: I totally understand the dampness. But you must think, oh, May wasn't too bad. We had some nice fine weather. Gosh.
1: Good.
0: Oh, good.
1: Yeah.
0: I'm glad that you're tolerating our weather, if not enjoying
1: agreeable.
0: It. What are we looking at?

0: There must be a good story to go with this one.
1: Oh, there is. There's a few funny stories. One sad story, but one funny story. I think for me, this song resembles, again, a moment in time. The sad story is that it was a song that was played at my cousin's funeral. And he was 18 when he died. He died on his 18th birthday party, literally going out and going get a few bottles of beer for his party. So that's the sad story.
0: But I
1: can't remember if it was before or after that. This was actually the first song that got, you know, back in the day we used to make tapes.
0: Yes.
1: So this
0: famous mixtape.
1: Yeah, the famous mixtape. Mm. So this was the first mixtape that a boy had made for me.
0: Gosh, not the university's.
1: No,
0: not another one.
1: Gosh, no, no.
0: Amelie, block your ears over there.
1: So I was probably about 15, 16, again, working at the airport, and there was a boy that worked opposite me in like a little toy shop where they sold aeroplane toys. I kid you not. I was telling Amelie this story the other day. Little toy planes, and it was very popular, yeah, because some of them were kind of like the collectible toy planes.
0: Sure.
1: Like they were made of stainless steel. They were really good quality.
0: Brilliant.
1: So not like tacky.
0: Quality. Yeah,
1: good quality planes. Mm-hmm. And he asked me to go on a break one day. And we went and sat in his car, and then he suddenly presented this mixtape. And the first song that was on it was this song. So it does have two stories there. That then became, obviously, my awareness was this, then it was a song that was chosen as my cousin's funeral song. And I was like, oh, so it's mixed vibes. But, you know, still we celebrated my cousin and my cousin's life. So that was, it was good.
0: It's got 6-7 vibes going.
1: But it just reminds me of the importance of just celebrating your life and just, making those moments count.
0: Absolutely.
1: Yeah.
0: Here it is. It's Bill Medley and Jennifer Warnes, I think. Is it?
1: Yeah, Jennifer Warnes.
0: Jennifer Warnes, there you go.

0: There you go. Don't put Baby in the Corner and all the other lines and iconic moments from films such as Dirty Dancing.
1: Mm.
0: It's on the movie watch list this weekend, is it?
1: It is now.
0: Yeah.
1: Turns out my daughter's not watched it.
0: Or Forrest Gump.
1: Or Forrest Gump or Pulp Fiction or any of those things. I think I need to educate her a little bit.
0: So there was no Friday afternoon watching movies at the Green School, you know, watching these iconic movies.
1: No.
0: Fair enough too. Teachers always do that. They play movies on wet afternoons, apparently.
1: Oh, interesting.
0: I've never done it in my career.
1: Huh.
0: Yeah. Hey, the next song that's come up.
1: Yeah.
0: Is from it's not from a movie, but it's from a TV show.
1: Ooh.
0: Which was very, very big in the 90s.
1: Yeah.
0: And they did a reunion of the cast recently. Well, yeah. I say recently, the last few years.
1: Yeah.
0: And it's got people like Jennifer Aniston and Courtney Cox. And,
1: yes, we know
0: people
1: this one,
0: that will
1: don't
0: be
1: we?
0: There for you.
1: Yeah. Oh, yeah. Yes, yes.
0: Is that enough? Cryptic?
1: This is the Friends.
0: It is the Friends.
1: The main intro.
0: Mm-hmm.
1: Yes, that one has a story that I wanted to share just because my daughter is here. And so I think even from the age of like 8 or 9, that's one thing I did introduce her to, Ross. She has been educated. She does watch the good documentaries, the good movies and series. So I introduced her to Friends, and then it became our little ritual where my daughter and I, when she was 8, we watched all of them.
0: And
1: I think even if you ask anyone, I think they always remember that last show, the last show of Friends. Mm. Do you remember?
0: Mm.
1: Like just that moment where you're like, oh, this is the end.
0: This is
1: the end.
0: How
1: can it end?
0: And how is it going to end?
1: Yeah. And so actually it was a really odd, peculiar ending because it wasn't exactly going where I thought it would. But nonetheless, I feel like for me at the time, it introduced me to the hope around friendship. And I feel like that for me became a role model, right?
0: Mm.
1: Became a role model of like what friendship could look like, group of friends and, all the bits in between. So, at the time when I think like I was a young mum with Emily and trying to figure out my friendship circles at that time and, struggling as you do. You have to put yourself out there to try, but I was struggling with that. So this was our guilty pleasure. We used to just enjoy watching it and it was a time for connection.
0: Yeah, brilliant.
1: Yeah.
0: Do you know, I don't think there'd be many people that would know the band that sang this song.
1: No, I don't think. It's Rembrandt, right?
0: It is the Rembrandts.
1: Yeah, Rembrandts, yeah.
0: I often wonder, I've never been a fan of these guys, but I assume that they'll put out heaps of music.
1: Oh,
0: And this song is probably, if you check Spotify, it's probably, X million.
1: Oh, God, yeah.
0: And I'm not saying that their other music is not great, but in terms of being known, it might drop from the millions down to the thousands.
1: True.
0: You know what I'm saying? Sometimes there's one-hit wonders.
1: Yes, it could likely be.
0: I'm sure we'll get the Rembrandts fans calling through saying, do you not know the other top 10 songs that they play? No, we don't. All about friendship, Naomi.
1: Oh, it is. You gotta love it.

0: There you go, straight back to the Friends series set, and maybe to a degree back to Friends Fest.
1: I know.
0: Gosh, I've learnt something off air here.
1: Yeah.
0: Tell us about this wonderful event that you went to more than once.
1: I know. So as we got off air, my daughter Emily then said, well, Mum, don't you remember the Friends Fest that we used to go to? So Friends Fest was a festival that they put on for like a few months at a time in places like Manchester, London, Birmingham. I think we must have frequently gone to all of them, just where they put the sets up and you're able to take those iconic pictures of those moments, holding like the penguin or sitting in Joey's chair or on the sofa, and just amazing experiences. So both of my girls have managed to be on the sets at various locations. So it's been like a profound moment for our family, introducing my children to this Friends establishment.
0: Were your daughters willing and able? Well, they're obviously able. Were they willing and had a desire to join the Friends Fest frenzy?
1: Yeah, so Emily at that point, she was well-educated.
0: She was.
1: Very well-educated. And the youngster, I think she was only about 3 at the time, so she was just game.
0: She was game and willing.
1: She was game.
0: And you gave her a treat and I'll go anywhere for that.
1: Exactly. Yeah.
0: Good stuff. The Rembrandts, I'll be there for you. Their big one. Undoubtedly. What are we at? 6:45 Mad Media time. Thanks for tuning in tonight. If you're a regular, always appreciate that support. And particularly if you've tuned in because of tonight's guest, Naomi Harris, who's sharing her gold. The shuffle has brought up Craig David. Well, hey, what a cool picture of him here with his Born to Do It album. Just enjoying the headphones. Tell us about Craig David, big in the UK.
1: Oh, he is very big in the UK. He was one of my poster boys. So he was a poster boy on my wall, as well as Leonardo DiCaprio. But particularly Craig David, he's got one of those voices, Ross, where it's just so smooth. And the 7 days, that one that you'll play, I like this one particularly because there's a funny story around, again, educating my children around, you know, the things that I love doing, not only Friends, but also music, Craig David. I remember there was a point in time where my eldest was probably about 7 or 8, and the younger one was about 3, and they were both swinging in the backyard on the swing. And at the time, they were both singing the song, you know, literally Monday, take her for a drink on Tuesday. And they were singing so loud that I swear I was just so embarrassed because I thought, you know, being in the UK and obviously, you know, keeping up the Joneses and making sure that you know, you're quiet and, you know, don't speak too loud. And what will the neighbours think? I just kept on thinking, oh God, we've only just moved into this house. People are going to think I'm a little bit peculiar educating my kids around Craig David of all people. And then the funny story is my husband, he was really into the, was it Little Britain?
0: Yes.
1: Yes. Oh, come on.
0: Put your hand up if you went to Little Britain.
1: Yes, Little Britain. Yeah, so...
0: So you couldn't play it these days.
1: No. So we can't repeat some of the words that he would say, but my husband is particularly a really good impersonator.
0: Right.
1: So his love of is to try and get an impersonator's role. Oh. Yeah, or to be like a, you know, like the characters... Yeah, a voiceover. Mm-hmm. He wants to be voiceover, and he does the voices so well.
0: Does he have a favourite character that he likes to voiceover?
1: Oh, just anybody and everybody. He loves Little Britain. Yeah. And obviously, Chamon.
0: Oh yeah.
1: Oh, can't go with the rest of that, but you know what I mean.
0: We know. If you know.
1: Yeah. And he often would take the Mickey out of Craig David. So there's the story. Right.
0: There's a great story. Brilliant stuff. Hey, I was just going back to what you were saying before. When your children are on the swing singing at the top of their lungs, are quite a bit embarrassed, but also a little bit proud.
1: Oh, I so was. Oh, of course.
0: Good deal. Here's Craig David with 7 Days.

0: 7 days. 7 days in the week. 7 days since the last pot of gold. 7 days. 7 days and quite a few years since the girls were out there singing at the top of their lungs.
1: Mm.
0: Yeah, great memories.
1: A great song.
0: 6:52 here, Mad Media time on My Little Pot of Gold with our guest Naomi Harris and daughter Amelie, who's featuring in a lot of the stories tonight.
1: She is. Yeah. She's filling in a lot of the gaps where I've forgotten.
0: Our shuffle feature.
1: Yes.
0: Which is not often employed on this show, but it is tonight.
1: I love it. A surprise. Why not?
0: Great. I love your approach to this show tonight, Naomi.
1: Love it.
0: This is a Canadian. I'm pretty sure she's Canadian. She might not be. She's not easily impressed.
1: Oh, so that's Shania Twain. Yeah.
0: Is she Canadian or have I made that up?
1: I think she might be Canadian.
0: Yeah, well, I'll take her.
1: Yeah, good song.
0: Oh, I see Amelie's on the phone over there. She'll be able to confirm
1: she's
0: that.
1: She's going to confirm or deny.
0: Oh, there's a nod.
1: Yes, Canadian she is. So Shania Twain, again, moment in time where I think I was probably about 15, 16. My parents would often have opportunities to go away and travel to where my dad was located. My dad was an avionic technician.
0: Wow.
1: And what that means is that he was in engineering and he got to work on planes.
0: Is that how you got your job at the airport?
1: No, funnily enough.
0: Okay, continue.
1: So he worked over in America in Arkansas at the time, and around 15, 16, I got the opportunity to go see my dad whilst he was working away. So he'd often be like months to sometime years away, big gigs that he'd be involved in. I got to go over to America for my very first big trip, and I think I was on my own. And I do distinctively remember that experience at a young age. Yeah. It felt flying Virgin Airlines.
0: Right.
1: Do you remember that?
0: Richard and then this will be coming up down the aisles.
1: Yeah. I've actually met him as well.
0: Oh, God, stop it.
1: Oh no, I have. I've met him. I've shook his hand, and
0: wow.
1: He acknowledged the success of one of the programs that I used to design at university. I used to be a lecturer at university. So the story around Shania Twain is that I think it was probably one of my first CDs that I was really proud to buy. You know, around those times that we were transitioning away from the tapes and we were getting CD players and Walkmans and moving away from that. I was like, yes, Shania Twain, nice shiny CD. And I think even sadly, I think I took some photos of some of these CDs that I managed to acquire over in the big America where you can buy anything and everything.
0: Yeah.
1: Yeah.
0: So you came back with a hat full of
1: CDs. Yeah, CDs. Yep. Good albums. I think one of them was also Never Been Kissed, the movie. So I often used to buy soundtrack albums of the movies that really were just fantastic. They give you an array of different music.
0: Mm-hmm.
1: Shania Twain.
0: Shania Twain. And just hearing that story about your dad being away for so long, how was that growing up and, you know, through your formative years?
1: Gosh,
0: dad being away for long periods of time.
1: Really challenging. Mm. But then, you know, I'm a big believer that for wherever the challenges were, the opportunities were always there.
0: Yeah.
1: So I'm a big believer in that, you know, we had opportunities to travel all over India, America, and, you know, there are fantastic opportunities. I mean, hard for my dad that he was having to trade his time and do that, but the work he loved. And then he got to share that love with us as well. So
0: it's great. You see the silver lining in all of that.
1: Yeah.
0: And here is Shania. Ooh. He's not easily impressed.

0: Shania, reminding of the great times in the States for you, Naomi.
1: The good hat. Good old, yes.
0: The, what do you call it? The,
1: Cowboy
0: hat. The cowboy hat. It's got a special name, isn't it?
1: Oh, was it?
0: It'll come to me at 2 o'clock in the morning.
1: Yeah, good old rodeos.
0: Oh, good old rodeos.
1: Gotta go to a rodeo.
0: Did you go to a few?
1: Yeah, I went to a few of those and watermelon festivals where you're literally eating abundance of watermelons and then literally spitting out the pips onto the floor to see who could eat the fastest watermelon, like the fastest amount of time.
0: Wow.
1: Funny memories.
0: Great memories, though, eh?
1: Yeah.
0: We're at 7 o'clock here. We're going to play one more song and we'll play the ad break. Please support those that support the most, FM. And we'll be back for the second half of Naomi Harris's Little Pot of Gold. The Shuffle has brought out... Oh, an iconic solo from a lead singer of one of my favourite Australian bands. And that band is Powderfinger, but this guy has gone out on his own in recent years. His name is Bernard Fanning. Yeah. Did you know he was the lead singer of Powderfinger?
1: No, I did not.
0: If you like Bernard Fanning, you need to explore Powderfinger.
1: Oh, I will.
0: That's his band.
1: No it was way. His band.
0: Yeah. How'd you get on to Bernard Fanning?
1: Yeah, so there's a funny story at a moment in time where myself and my sister got the opportunity to travel to Australia for the first time. Mm-hmm. So I must have been about my early 20s and my parents were able to support both of us to travel over to Australia. We started off in Melbourne.
0: Wow.
1: We went all the way up to Cairns and then across from Cairns to Uluru Rock, so Red Rock.
0: Bye.
1: So we flew from Cairns to Uluru Red Rock, which was an amazing. We camped and did swagging there, you know, as it's called swagging, you know, literally in a sleeping bag on the desert floor, which, oh my gosh, I would never do now.
0: But what a connection to the earth.
1: It's grounded, very grounded. But can you imagine all the things that could have crawled into that sleeping bag? And then we landed up in Darwin. And that was a good, I think it was about 2 months of travel. And so it was one of those Contiki tours.
0: Mm-hmm.
1: And Contiki Tours, the Contiki Tour leader, his revenge to all those that drank copiously at night was to wake us up with this song in the morning. And the funny thing around this song is it's now continued to be my alarm. And even I was playing this last night to my youngest and she went, oh, I recognise that song. She said, that used to be your alarm. She said, I love this song. And I was like, oh.
0: It's a track called Tea and Sympathy.
1: Yes.
0: And so did that Contiki driver go, well, if someone's had a heck of a night, they need a cup of tea and a lot of sympathy.
1: I think, well, not so much sympathy. I think it's more like, let's just teach you all a little bit of a lesson.
0: And listen to this song over and over. I hope it doesn't remind you of waking up in the morning.
1: Oh, but it was all, yeah, well, it does. It reminds me of wake up in the morning. It does, yeah. And he played it very

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0: Nice bit of drum and bass at the end there to finish off that song, eh?
1: The Cranberries.
0: The Cranberries. Yeah. Big fan?
1: Oh, yeah. I got into the Cranberries. So like I was saying earlier, when we had opportunities to travel to see my dad whilst he was working, I got into the Cranberries probably around 22, 23, traveling over to India. My dad worked for Kingfisher Airlines, and we got
0: Kingfisher Airlines?
1: Oh, I know.
0: Tell me about Kingfisher Airlines. One that's missed. I've dropped off my radar.
1: Iconic, right? Yeah. Iconic on the time. I don't think it exists now. But Kingfisher Airlines, I mean, that was a big contract for my dad, and he worked there for many years.
0: Okay.
1: And so we got flown around all of India, myself and my sister.
0: On Kingfisher?
1: Yep, on Kingfisher. You know, free. Part of the deal, we got given a butler, a waiter, a driver.
0: Whoa.
1: It was pretty insane. Like, the life that you can live in some of these countries for very little. And I became very aware of myself, as in like, don't do that for me. I'm okay to do that. Don't open the door. I can do that.
0: Like, well, I'd be like that if I was ever in a privileged space where those things were happening. I'd go, no.
1: Really strange.
0: Don't. It's my turn to open it for you.
1: Yeah, it's really strange.
0: It is.
1: Yeah.
0: Did you adjust to it?
1: Yeah, I didn't like it. And yet my dad was so adjusted to it because it was just his way of his life. You know, everybody drove him around, everyone looked after him. But me and my sister found that very unusual. Mm. But at the time I got really into Cranberries. Mm. Loved the Cranberries. And just as time has gone on, just continue to love them and their music.
0: Good stuff. Mm. You know, I know that Amelie's heard it a few times. Or was it overplayed, Amelie? Is that what you said?
2: Yeah. When You're Gone by the Cranberries. That
1: was
0: cool.
1: When You're Gone. Yeah. You like that one.
0: Yeah. All right, we're at 7:14 here, and thanks for tuning in tonight, and I hope you are enjoying Naomi's playlist. Mm-hmm. We've got more to get through in the next 46 minutes, including one from, I know these guys are from France, so this I love this. This is like the slow reveal, isn't it? So they're from France.
1: Yeah.
0: A duo, sort of electronica.
1: Ooh.
0: And it's something we have to inhale into our lungs to survive.
1: Is that the Air Moon Safari?
0: That's Air Moon Safari.
1: Oh, I love Air Moon Safari.
0: What a great album.
1: I think this is probably one of the songs that also my husband may have shared with you, because I was speaking to him about this. So we have some songs which are our songs.
0: Good.
1: And Air Moon Safari is one of those.
0: Yeah.
1: I think I was lucky enough to see them in London.
0: Okay.
1: A very, very long time ago, before even the children.
0: Wow.
1: Yes.
0: Pre-children, no. The glory days, we call those. We never say that in front of our children.
1: No, of course not.
0: Lock your ears.
1: Yes. No. I mean, a classic song. I mean, come on.
0: It's Sexy Boy from Moon Safari, isn't it?
1: Yeah. It's slow, it's relaxing, it's chilling. Ugh.
0: And I can see why it's one of your combined songs, because this is all about Adam. This is for him. It's called Sexy Boy.
1: Aww.
0: Cringe, Amelie.

0: bit of Moon Safari from that wonderful album. Yeah. And Sexy Boy. That's for all the sexy boys out there, past, present and future.
1: Not just Adam.
0: Not just Adam. But particularly Adam. Oh, look at your face, Naomi. Yeah, yeah. Adam, I'm batting for you, mate. Oh. All right, we're at, what are we at? 7:21 here, Mad Media Time on My Little Pot of Gold. Naomi Harris is our guest tonight, doing a fantastic job. I hope you're enjoying it.
1: I'm very much enjoying it, yeah.
0: Shall I tell you what's come up next on the Super Shuffle feature?
1: Yeah, give the shuffle.
0: So this is an artist I don't know, and I hope I can pronounce, do justice to his or her name. Ludo.
1: Ludovico Einaudi.
0: Oh, that's, oh. I just needed to say the first part. Yeah. Come on, there's excitement here.
1: Novello Bianche, I think it's... So I'm not too sure. I know he's European. I must say that the story is more about his music and less about me understanding where he's from. But I know he's European, and I know both my husband and I, and also my youngest daughter Evelyn, we chased him around Europe.
0: Stalking.
1: Like, wow. We are big fans of Ludovico, to the point where my husband and I, before we moved here to Taranaki in 2019. We found out he was going to Milan to perform, and we was like, we have to go to Milan. And I remember we just did it. We just were like, well, that's it. Jump on a plane, get there, listen. And we went to Milan's amphitheater, and I must say it has been the most profound theatres I've ever heard, the acoustics.
0: Wow.
1: It was open, it was huge, and just his music is so, it's a little bit like, 07 and the Air Moon Safari. It brings in all different accompaniments, music, instruments, piano, not the voice, not vocalist, but...
0: is it all instrumental, is it?
1: Yeah, pretty much. So it takes you on this journey. I mean, the pianist, along with the instruments, is just... takes you on journeys whereby it touches your soul in a place where you just like, oh my God, where are these tears coming from? Mm-hmm. So tears of just real appreciation for the music. And I must say to this day, he's probably one of the most, I would say, my favorite. He's my most favorite artist. So I think most people will recognize this song.
0: Mm-hmm.
1: It's one of the most recognizable, I think, out of all of them. But all of his music is just amazing. Every single aspect of that album.
0: Brilliant.
1: You know, you don't always get those albums that are like, all the songs are good.
0: Yeah.
1: In his albums, they're amazing. So yeah, we've chased him around Milan, we've chased him around London, we've gone to, I think other destinations in Europe. I think we went to France or Spain, Nottingham of all places. He did perform there, and I took my 3-year-old at the time. So she got to enjoy the music, and it's just become one of those lullabies, those kind of things that she really, I think, connects with as a form of relaxation.
0: Brilliant.
1: At a young age, yeah.
0: What a fantastic rap or promo that you've given to... Can you help me with the name?
1: Ludovico Einaudi, yeah.
0: So that, for those of you thinking...
1: he's Italian, that's
0: he's
1: it.
0: Italian.
1: He's Italian, yeah.
0: So Ludovico.
1: Yeah.
0: Okay, and then, because everyone's going to be looking it up right now, Einaudi.
1: Yeah.
0: The first part of audio.
1: Yeah.
0: And the track is called Nouvelle Bianche. All right, and what a special treat we're going to get to hear it right now.

0: All right. Well, that was very cool. That's a very generic word for a great track.
1: Ugh.
0: But you were saying that song is played at retreats that you've been to.
1: Yeah.

0: happening here, just coincidentally.
1: So 07 was, I actually listened to that, went to a gig with my sister when this one was when I was pregnant with Emily. And so I was about 8-9 months and me and my sister got the opportunity to go and see 07, and I thought, I'm going to introduce this baby to good tunes. And again, a song that my husband and I really love to listen to.
0: Brilliant.
1: Chilled out music. Yeah, good vibes, good instrumentals, electro type, kind of electronic.
0: In the waiting line.
1: Good mix.
0: I remember this. I was living in Auckland at the time, and 07 sort of came onto my radar through friends, and it was just so awesome. Hey, I was just going to ask you, did you get some extra kicks that night when 07, you know, and Amelie in the womb?
1: No, I think she was just quiet and she was taking it all in. Yes, because this one does also really like Ludovico Einaudi and obviously 07. So, you know, she's listened to it all her life. Just, I think when she was a baby, we used to put classical music on every single night to lull her to sleep. So at some point she's listened to this.
0: She has. And she's going to listen to it again, whether she likes it or not. This is great sounds, more great sounds from our guest tonight. And we are going to roll into 07. And thanks, Naomi, for this choice.

0: more cruisy sounds and this sort of like unplanned coincidental of, you know, on the shuffle.
1: On the shuffle?
0: Yeah. It's 07 from the album Simple Things. If you want to get into 07, track that album down.
1: Definitely.
0: All right, we are at 7:37 here. Time flies when we're having so much fun. Let me shuffle. Oh, okay. There's a track called Fly With You.
1: Fly With You, Pete Murray.
0: Tell us about Pete.
1: Yeah, so again, a little bit like Bernard Fanning. I mean, if you've not heard of Pete Murray, definitely check him out. He's Australian. Again, one of those stories that links back to Bernard Fanning around a time where I was traveling in Australia and just growing a love for Aussie artists.
0: Right.
1: Yeah, Bernard Fanning and Pete Murray. I mean, who knew?
0: So the Aussies grab you, but not
1: they
0: the
1: Kiwis. They did grab me.
0: Not the Kiwis.
1: They so grabbed me to the point where I was like, I'm moving to Australia.
0: Right.
1: Never thought that my days would land up here. Yeah. But here you go. And I'm right near Australia, and yet I cannot get to see them. So
0: one day it will happen, Naomi.
1: I hope so.
0: Yeah.
1: Yeah.
0: So the track's called Fly With You. Any reason for this particular track?
1: Oh, just, again, one of those songs that cropped up quite a bit in the Kentucky tour days.
0: And, you know, there's been a bit of airport and, you know, airlines thing tonight.
1: Airlines thing, yes. Come aspect of flying away.
0: Fly with you.
1: So many good. Lenny Kravitz.
0: Oh, yes.
1: He's got a song called something about flying, and that was often played on the Virgin Air.

0: Flow With You, Pete Murray. And we're talking about how Lenny Kravitz could have been on there, and we worked out the song.
1: We worked out why I seem to like song titles that are all about flying away. Yeah, the subliminal messages of the Lenny Kravitz and Virgin Airlines.
0: Yeah.
1: Cool Desk, where they used to play that song on repeat. Hilarious.
0: But we were saying it's subliminal, as you said.
1: And it's worked.
0: It
1: has worked.
0: Yeah. Mm-hmm. 7:43 already. I'm just looking at an album cover here. So the next track on Shuffle Tonight, Naomi, it's got a picture of a boy, a little boy, peeing. I'll cut to it. Mm-hmm. Peeing up against a hedge.
1: Oh,
0: and
1: intriguing.
0: Yes, you might not know the album cover.
1: Mm.
0: It does say parental advisory.
1: What is that?
0: Explicit content.
1: Oh, who's that?
0: Well, it starts off with a puddle of something.
1: Oh, puddle of mud.
0: Yes.
1: Of course.
0: All right.
1: Goodness me. Good days. Yes, so there's a story around, I did an internship in Massachusetts at a place called Wellfleet in America. And I was fortunate enough to have a whole summer, a very long summer there, working as an internship at the gift shop, Moby Dick's. So they had a wonderful restaurant, seafood restaurant, the best seafood you'll ever have, obviously bar here, of course. But my first experience of seafood, and I was like lobster, clams, mussels, you name it. I was chowing down on all of those amazing things.
0: Yeah.
1: And yeah, just the experience of living with other people the same age, having an awesome time, having an amazing time of your biggest time of your life. You know, living in the moment, having real moments where it was like, reminded me of Dawson's Creek kind of moments, you know, where you jump off the creek into the water and then you got this policeman that comes shining his light on the water because we shouldn't be skinny dipping kind of stories, you know, real stories that I enjoy sharing and telling with my kids, which is, you know, a really important thing to remember, you know, like just living in the moments.
0: Yeah.
1: And grasping them while she can, because those will become the stories that you'll just remember and tell forever.
0: And share.
1: Yeah, and hence sharing it now.
0: Exactly. And isn't it important to share the stories with your children of when you were their age?
1: Yes.
0: And to make them realize that you were...
1: Yes.
0: You were...
1: I'm not just always
0: 18,
1: old.
0: 19, 20
1: yes.
0: at one stage.
1: Yes,
0: yeah.
1: I'm not old fuddy-duddy. I did have fun. And I like sharing those stories to remind my children to grasp those moments. And Puddle of Mud is one of those moments. It was just, yeah, we all used to sit and listen to this music in the flat with all the other eight of us that we used to live with. So, yeah.
0: What a great story. I have just realised, as you've been telling me, I've just been glancing at this album cover, which I've never seen before, but it becomes clear to me. The album's called Come Clean from Puddle of Mud. And, you know, the little fella there, look it up, people. Have a look at this Puddle of Mud, Come Clean, the album cover. And he's obviously creating a puddle of mud.
1: Yes.
0: Because, yeah. All right. If you want to go further, go further. But we will play Blurry from Puddle of Mud.

0: Puddle of Mud.
1: Blurry.
0: That puddle of mud, yeah, well, it could be a little bit blurry.
2: It is a bit blurry, isn't it?
0: It is. It can be. Whatever's formed that puddle of mud. Yeah. All right, we're at 7:51 and we've got two more tracks to play from Naomi Harris, our guest tonight. And I'm going to just click on shuffle. Here we go. Next track coming up right now. Oh, my goodness me.
2: Oh, my gosh.
0: This goes back to the 90s for me.
2: It does. It's
0: Spice Girls.
2: It is.
0: Yeah, you've seen it flash up here.
2: Yeah.
0: Wow.
2: Yeah.
0: So Spice Girls, huge in the UK.
2: Yeah, that was Britpop, right? Institutionally, it was like one of the most biggest female bands at the time, and brilliant because obviously they all had little catchy names. Posh Spice, Sporty Spice, Baby Spice. I mean, come on, how can you not forget those? So interestingly, this story, I confirmed this with my mother last night. I said, so am I right in saying that on my 16th birthday, I had a bouncy castle.
0: Sweet 16.
2: Bouncy castle. Bouncy castle in the garden. Bearing in mind I have a 13-year-old, nearly 18-year-old, and it's like never in my days would even the 13-year-old want to have a bouncy castle. I had a bouncy castle on my 16th birthday with friends whereby we were all different characters. So I was Sporty Spice.
0: Oh, my gosh.
2: And so we reenacted the whole of The Wannabe. Yep. The whole thing from the start to the end.
0: That was a single eyebrow there. I saw that.
2: On a bouncy castle. Not on flat ground, on a bouncy castle, just to add that slight little variation.
0: Can I ask a question? Was it a bouncy castle set up for 16-year-olds or was it a bouncy castle for 8-year-olds and you still had it?
2: It was a huge bouncy castle. So I'm talking this must have been a bouncy castle for adults.
0: Wow.
2: Because I remember a visual of the picture and it was took over a whole garden. I mean, this was not for children. This was for like
0: this is an
2: adults.
0: Adult version.
2: Yeah. So, I mean, we were bouncing up and down there, you know, big gals, you know, 16-year-olds. I mean, I was a little, big girl. And then, my other friends, and I was like, this is mad. If I was to suggest that to my 13-year-old now.
0: Did you put your hand up when mum said, hey, your 16th birthday is coming up?
2: Yeah.
0: What would you like? Did you say, I want a bouncy castle?
2: I want a bouncy castle.
0: It wasn't mum inflicting this on you?
2: No.
0: Oh, my
2: No. And again, this is a testament to the time.
0: I think you need to leave right now. No, I'm just kidding.
2: It's a testament to the time. Absolutely. I mean, would our 16-year-olds now be asking for a bouncy castle? No. They want to be on a sleepover. They want to be testing and trialing, potentially, you know, having a bit cheeky drink. They want to be on TikTok. They want to be, doing all those things. It's so different, Ross.
0: The glory days have passed.
2: Very gone.
0: I think we need to make a campaign or start a campaign to bring back bouncy castles for 16-year-olds.
2: Spice Girls.
0: Yeah, and Spice Girls. Who was your favourite Spice Girl?
2: So Sporty Spice.
0: Sporty.
2: Yeah.
0: Did it mean that when you had to be Sporty Spice on the bouncy castle that you had to really like lead the way?
2: I had the high kick.
0: Double flips. And
2: no, not the double flips, but the high kick. She had a high kick. Like, hi-ya.
0: That came from your daughter's corner over there. We all want to be.
2: Oh, we do.
0: We all want to be.
2: Yeah! We do.

0: If you want to be my lover, you've got to be a whole list of things.
1: Oh, you have.
0: Don't you?
1: Yes, don't yeah. you?
0: Don't you? And you're a Sporty Spice, of course, Naomi.
1: Of course. Oh, my God. Those high kicks and big wedge, like, high trainer heels, like, and mini skirts and crop tops.
0: Wow. Gosh. Are the photos around, Amelie? Have you seen?
1: There are. My mum does have them. Yes.
0: But they're under lock and key.
1: They are. And never to be revealed.
0: Yeah. Yes. Never to be revealed.
1: Never to be revealed.
0: Yeah. 7:57 here, and Greg has turned up, and it's Pandora's Box coming up next. But I'd like to say, Naomi, thank you so much for being a fantastic guest tonight. It's been so enjoyable talking to you.
1: It's been fun.
0: And so enjoyable listening to your music. It's been all sorts and everything. And that's what A Pot of Gold's about, isn't it?
1: It is, yeah.
0: I hope it's brought back good memories for you.
1: Oh, it has, yes. New ones.
0: New ones.
1: New ones. Yeah. My daughter's reminded me of. I'm like, oh my God, I forgot about that.
0: Hey, as we roll out of the show, a big encouragement to you out there listening. And maybe you're thinking about it for some time, or maybe you've just tuned in tonight and thought, hey, I could do that. I will make a big announcement now that Amelie, our special
1: guest?
0: Reference guest, you know, authority in the corner, has committed to a date in August.
1: Yes.
0: Well, hey.
1: Woohoo.
0: Right.
1: Yes.
0: Yep. So thanks for that. Next time you're back, Amelie, you've got 2 months to put your playlist together. You want to finish, Naomi, with a bit of Coolio.
1: Oh, let's go with Coolio. Yes. Yeah, Gangster's on. Paradise. Yeah. Oh, my goodness. My daughter can rap this very well, FYI.
0: This one or the other one?
1: This one. So we would often have a competition to see who could rap this better. And I think I have it down, but I think if I was to say I'm better, she might not agree.
0: Well, I reckon that during the song, the playing of the song, that Amelie might come forward to guest mic number two. Hey, stay tuned. Again, thank you so much, Naomi.
1: Thank you,
0: star
1: Russ.
0: Tonight. And stay tuned for Greg's show, Pandora's Box, and here's some Gangsters.

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2: Good evening, folks. Welcome to Most FM's Pandora's Box. Thanks to the good people who brought us the pot of gold this morning. Wasn't that brilliant?
3: Thank you.
2: Naomi, well done. And, of course, Ross played a tiny part in it, but that's not, he's not worth mentioning. We'll just move on. And, of course, Amelie's doing one in
4: August.
2: In August.
4: August the 19th.
2: Brilliant.
4: Tune in, people.
2: That'll be good.
4: Yeah, it will.
2: Folks, we're going to start off. We've got Julian Cope coming up. Tone Loke, Yellow Trio, Bob Marley and the Wailers, Grace Jones, Ian Dury and the Blockheads a little bit later on. But we're actually kicking it off a little bit funky. Parliament P-Funk wants to get funked.
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Doing it to you in 3D. So groovy that I dig me. Once upon a time called now. Somebody say, is there funk after death? I say, it's 7 up.

0: Yeah. 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Y'all should dig my sunroof top. Well, all right. Hey, I was digging on y'all funk for a while. Sound like it got a 3 on it, though, to me. You know, I was down south and I heard some funk with some main ingredients like Doobie Brothers, Blue Magic, David Bowie. It was cool. But can you imagine Doobie in your funk? Ho! W-E-F-U-N-K. 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
0: Him!
1: I want the funk.
0: I want the P-funk. P-funk, y'all.
1: I want my funk set on. Make my funk to be funk.
0: Home of the extraterrestrial brother.

0: must have been Gusto. It must have been Wink. It was a Wink. It could have been Winfrey.
1: Steph M, Pandora's Box, 100% retro, Tone Loc there. The Homies from the album Loc'd After Dark. Before that, Julian Cope with Safe Surfer. And before that one, Parliament with P-Funk. So we have got Trio coming up, as I said, Bob Marley and the Wailers and Grace Jones. Oh, I promised all of these earlier. They're still coming. Right now, Rubber Band Man, this is Yellow on the most Pandora's Box, 100% retro.

Most FM, Pandora's Box, 100% Retro Steel Pulse there with Handsworth Revolution. Before that, Funboy 3, The Lunatics Have Taken Over the Asylum. We also had Ultravox, Saturday Night in the City of the Dead. Ian Jury and the Blockheads, There Ain't Half Been Some Clever Bastards. Japan with The Art of Parties. Grace Jones with If You Want to Be My Lover. Bob Marley's Concrete Jungle. Trio with Boom Boom and Yellow with Rubber Band Man. So, that was a big set, wasn't it? Sorry about that. So, the Sweet Bird of Truth from their album Infected. That's what we've got for you now. Coming up a bit later on, just so you know. Susie and the Banshees, Roxy Music, bit of Monty Python, Curtis Mayfield coming up, B-52s, Elvis Costello, all the good stuff. Right now, the Sweet Bird of Truth on the most.

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Almost FM, Pandora's Box, 100% retro, UB40 there with Don't Slow Down. Susie and the Banshees before that one with the 12-inch version of Cities and Dust, and Monty Python with the first of two tracks we're going to play from them tonight. I'll bet you they won't play this song on the radio. We've got the Police coming up, but more Monty Python, Black Uhuru also coming up, Curtis Mayfield, Yellow Dog, Peter Tosh. There's a good handful of reggae songs amongst this lot. Right now, the Roxy Music. Both ends burning. You're on the Most. Pandora's Box, 100% retro.

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Black Uhuru there with Guess Who's Coming to Dinner. Bit of Monty Python before that one. Police before that one with Does Everybody Stare? And we started this little bracket with Roxy Music, Both Ends Burning. Yellow Dog, Peter Tosh, and B-52 still on the way. More reggae as well from Curtis Mayfield. This one's Billy Jack on the Most.

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The B-52's there with Give Me Back My Man. Before that, Peter Tosh with the Jamaican mix of Legalize It. What do we have before that one? That's a good question. We had Yellow Dog, Just One More Time. We had Curtis Mayfield with Billy Jack. We've got Elvis Costello coming up soon. Right now, T-Rex from 1972. This is The Slider on The Most.

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More Pandora's Box next week. Thank you, folks.

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1: Kia ora Aotearoa. 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

tired of hearing the same four songs played on a loop by a corporate robot in Auckland? We are too. We have real humans choosing the music. Sometimes they even choose good ones. The most effective.

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0: Morena, that was our 80s track eight. That was Cars with Drive, coming out of 1984. Coming up, Money Home by Whisperdish and Terraforming California by Hanger.
1: The Force will be with you, always.

keeps the moon keeps spinning around our Earth, and then there's gravitational pull from around the sun, and that's what keeps our Earth going around the sun. So yes, there is gravity out of space. Now you know.

was The Veils with Little White Bird. If you are staying tuned tomorrow, you will be able to catch an interview with myself and one of the artists from The Veils. I am very intrigued by The Veils. They say that they're going to be having a 10-date New Zealand tour. And Morena at 8:15, so stay tuned. The Veils with Little White Bird. They're our Making Tracks track artist for this week. And I will be interviewing them tomorrow at 8:15, so stay tuned around then. They are going to be having a tour. They are also releasing that single underneath a new album named Fragile World that came out last week. So yeah, definitely watch this space.

that was our Making Tracks artist for the week. That was The Vales with Little White Bird. I will be interviewing the artist from The Vales tomorrow at 8:15, so stay tuned to find out more. They released that song underneath their album, Fragile World. It came out last week. They are also going to be touring, so yes, watch this space.

Morena, that was Anything You Want by Beach Blue. After that, we had Fire in the Southern Wind by Green Bathing. That was a Taranaki track. Speaking of Taranaki track, our next song is Beacon Light by Miss Crystal Star. And after that, Same Boat by Mad Cow. You're listening to 100.4, the most epic. Morena.

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7: Morena, it is 7 o'clock and ko Bobby Toku Ingawa. My name is Bobby. I am your host here on the Primo Breakfast Show on The Most FM. 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This track came out in 1975.

0: 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Sun is shining, the
1: weather is sweet. Morena, today it looks like showers turning into rain in the afternoon. Northeasterlies turning into very strong southeasterlies in the afternoon, 100 kilometres per hour strong. So make sure you get your laundry in.

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1: Morena, that was Anything You Want by Beach Blue, followed by Fire in the Southern Wind by Green Bathing. That was a Taranaki track, and speaking of Taranaki tracks, I have Beacon Light by Miss Crystal Star coming up next, as well as Same Boat by Mad Cow. After that, Watching the Credits by The Beths. 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
6: Morena, before the ad break, we had a Beth's track called Watching the Credits. Coming up, The Island by Ono No, a New Zealand track, and Just in Case You Don't Want Me by Mel Parsons.

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1: Morena, for our gig guide today, we have Jazz at the Fitz this afternoon, open mic night at Mike's Brewery and Bistro tonight. Liana Hart is going to be playing at Pickerin tomorrow night. Singer-songwriters New Plymouth are going to be playing tomorrow night as well at Little Theatre. At Asgard tomorrow night, Bleeders as well as Sweet as Sin are going to be performing their tour at 8 p.m. On Saturday, Rhombus Sound System are going to be playing at the Mayfair underneath the Winterfest, and it looks like such a good time. We've got some Taranaki locals playing in there as well.

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2: Morena, for our surf report today, it's looking like we've got a very intense storm coming, so maybe don't hit the surf. However, low tide will be at 12:20 and high tide again at 6.

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5: Sun is shining.
6: Morena. There are a few showers today turning into rain in the afternoon. Northeasterlies today turning into southeasterlies in the afternoon. And they're going to get really strong. So here is my warning to you to make sure that everything's off the line. All of your laundry's in. Everything's tied down. It's going to get pretty hectic tonight.
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0: Morena, that was our 80s track at 8. That was A Forest by The Cure, came out in 1980. Coming up, we have a track by Taranaki Locals, Whisperdish, with Money Home, and Terraforming California by Hangar 13. 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
1: Morena, that was our Making Tracks artist for the week. That was The Vales with Little White Bird. I will be interviewing the artist from The Vales tomorrow at 8:15, so stay tuned to find out more. They released that song underneath their album, Fragile World. It came out last week. They are also going to be touring, so yes, watch this space.
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Morena. Ko Bobby Toku Ingoa. My name is Bobby and I am your host on the Primo Breakfast Show. That track that just played was named Roll Your Eyes by Kira Kennedy. Coming up, 143 by Hermitude, Conversations with the Moon by Harper Finn, and Lost by Arjuna Oaks.

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5: Just sounds the most.

Morena, that was Hawks and Doves by Reb Fountain, but remixed by Taranaki local MC Tali. Up soon, we have Want Him Bad by Emerson, How I Know It's Right by Max Aurora and the Southern Lights. And I'll be joining you very quickly on air with an artist named Timmy the First, and we're going to have a chat about his new song, Air. So stay tuned.

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6: Sun is shining, the weather is sweet.
7: Morena, today it looks like showers turning into rain in the afternoon. Northeasterlies turning into very strong southeasterlies in the afternoon. 100 kilometres per hour strong, so make sure you get your laundry in.
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3: 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You'll find us at 77 Devon Street East on the flat. I now pronounce this arranged marriage between two cultures the best place to get doses to die for.
5: Kia ora, Aotearoa. Good news. The starting age for the National Bowel Screening Program has dropped from 60 to 58 years old. 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

Morena, I have a fun fact for you guys this morning that might not be a fun fact for maybe 50% of the listeners, but it turns out that not everybody knows this. And my fun fact is that there is gravity in outer space. For some reason, we think that there's no gravity. I think, you know, we see all of these movies with the spaceman and he's just floating and we just assume that there's no gravity out there. But actually, gravity is what's holding all of the planets where they need to be. So there's a gravitational pull from the moon and the Earth that is what keeps the moon keep spinning around our Earth. And then there's gravitational pull from around the sun, and that's what keeps our Earth going around the sun. So yes, there is gravity out of space. Now you know.

0: Hey, that was the Auto Take Take remix by Paco Paco, Beta Cell and Huia. Coming up, Spinning Lights by Aliens and Prince of Kings by Kirsten Morrell.
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0: Morena, thank you for listening to 100.4 FM this morning. This is the Primo Breakfast Show. However, it's almost quarter to 10, so I'm going to take this opportunity to say ka kite anō, thank you for listening. I also want to say thank you to Timmy the First for joining us and having a kōrero about his new song, Air. It came out on June 5th. And these next tracks are a little bit high energy. I thought we might need it on this stormy Thursday morning. We have Adult Friends by Brittle, Te Vido by Lucas Skete, and Rat Race by Lucky Last. 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

0: 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Govet Brewster Art Gallery and Leilai Centre, the place to feed your curiosity, right here in Ngamotu since 1970.
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2: 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Takadimi, takajendo, 100.4 FM. The most.